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0: Motley Crue on 92.3 The Fox. All right, El Paso, are you big soccer fans? Do you watch soccer for free? Well, wouldn't it be awesome to watch it and get paid for it like these guys? Two soccer fans are being paid $50,000 each to watch all 104 World Cup games in Times Square. Yes, these guys got chosen out of thousands of people who applied for this position, and they just have to watch it right in the middle of Times Square in New York City in a little, like a little box, a little cube. They have to watch it, and there's people outside watching them watch the game, and they have to stay there, and they get a lot of perks. Like, they get food from the countries that are playing that day. It's just pretty awesome, man. The guys were like, as soon as we found out, we quit our jobs. Who wouldn't? In 6 weeks, they're going to make $50,000? That's pretty awesome. Yeah, that would be awesome. I mean, we watch it for free. Why not get paid for it? 92.3 The Fox.
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0: 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All right, El Paso, this weekend, it's Father's Day. You cannot forget about your dad, your daddy, your apa, your papi, your papa. Because, I mean, they're going to get all feelings. They're not going to want to do anything in the house. They're going to not do the lawn. They're not going to do anything for you. So you got to remember them. I'm kidding. You got to remember them because they're special. We need to remember them. And if you, yourself, you're a father, you're like, man, nobody remembers me. I'm going to remember myself. Yes. You've got to remember yourself and go do something for yourself because it is Father's Day this weekend. Don't forget about your dad. 92.3 The Fox.
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0: El Paso, reminding you I'm on every morning from 6 a.m. to 10 a.m. Monday through Friday. 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

0: Hey, what's up, El Paso? Girl Roxy here, and I want you to know I really love to bring you the feel-good stories of the hour. When your days are so chaotic and crazy, and maybe sometimes they bring you down, I want to bring you up. 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

0: out there to tune in to me every morning. There's more rocking and less yapping. That's what I do. I play plenty of music and I do a little bit of talking. 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

0: Why settle for one when you can have two? I'm Roxy, and I'm doubling down on your favorite music. Every Thursday at 4 p.m., we're hitting the airwaves with the Fox Happy Hour. 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

0: So reminding you, I'm on every morning from 6 a.m. to 10 a.m. Monday through Friday. 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

Want to prove you're actually his kid? Turn this up until the windows rattle. Happy Father's Day from El Paso's classic hits, 92.3 The Fox.

0: out there to tune in to me every morning. 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That's what I do. I play plenty of music and I do a little bit of talking. 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

0: reminding you I'm on every morning from 6 a.m. to 10 a.m. Monday through Friday. 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
0: 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Blasting the Sun City since day one. Happy Father's Day from 92.3 The Fox.

0: 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I'm Roxy, and I'm doubling down on your favorite music. 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
6: NCAA Baseball World Series action. Tomorrow, Oklahoma and North Carolina will battle it out in Game 1 of the College World Series Championship Final. So stay tuned to what goes on with college baseball. 2026 international football action. Yesterday in the 2026 FIFA World Cup, Czechia and South Africa tied 1-1. Switzerland defeated Bosnia in a dominant 4-1 win. Canada also gave a dominant performance, marking an impressive 6-0 victory over Qatar. And Mexico clinched a tight 1-0 win over South Korea. So stay tuned to what goes on in the 2026 FIFA World Cup and more matches today. 2026 Major League Baseball action yesterday. To name a few, the Blue Jays beat the Red Sox with a close 4-3 victory. The Guardians marked a 4-2 win over the Brewers. The White Sox defeated the Yankees with a 5-1 victory. And the Royals beat the Cardinals with an exciting 14-6 win. So stay tuned on what goes on in the MLB and more matches today. And don't forget, you can get great Honda deals at 923thefox.com.
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0: All Classics 92.3 The Fox, Miss Joan Jett. Hate Myself for Loving You. Mike G here with you. The TGIF kind of day, man. It is Friday. Looking forward to a great weekend and to a Father's Day weekend at that. All right, let's take a look and see how hot it's going to be for our weekend. It'll be sunny today with a high of 100. Tonight's low 77. Sunny for Saturday with a high of 102. And then sunny on Sunday with a high of 103. Currently 84 degrees. And now what about that beautiful rain we had yesterday? And then a nice little light show with a bunch of lightning everywhere. That's the way it was in the valley. Anyways, I just hope you have a great weekend. All right, being joined today by, here's Vanessa Rangel with she's a registered nurse for you gotta help me out, it's Plum Skins. Tell me about Plum Skins, what's that about?
1: We are an aesthetic business. We do Botox, filler, weight loss, vitamins, anything wellness, vitamins, IV hydrations, facials, anything that has to do with that.
0: All right,
1: that's what we do.
0: A lot of men
1: go out there
0: and get your services. A lot of men do Botox.
1: Yes.
0: A lot of men need help, especially when we get middle aged, like some of us do. You know, we need a little help there. The hormones are not what they used to be, and all that kind of stuff. In both men and women, right?
1: Yes.
0: So this is where you come into play and help out with the lifestyle, right?
1: Yes, correct. We do Botox. A lot of our men come in. You wouldn't think about it, but a lot of men now, they like self-care. So, you know, we try to Botox, we do facials, we have the Botox at $8 a unit for this month. And then, of course, with Father's Day coming on, we have vitamins, our NAD, our vitamin injections, $7, $5 on Saturday. We did open a new location on Lee Trevino, so come by, get your vitamins for $5, especially for that father.
0: You're on Lee Trevino.
1: Lee Trevino and Pebble Hills, yes.
0: Okay. Oh, okay. I'm very familiar with that intersection right there. Okay. Yes. I need to go check you guys out.
1: Yes, come on down.
0: All right. Now, the NAD, is that something new? Is that something that men are getting into?
1: You know what? We have men that are getting into the NAD. It's called the New Fountain of Youth Shot. It helps with anything that you have, like brain fog, especially like after the COVID episode. Mm-hmm. A lot of people do complain of that brain fogginess. So it helps with that. It helps with energy. It regenerates your cells. You feel more energized. You feel, most of my clients will tell me that they'll beat the clock, that they're more energized. They get home and it's not like, okay, give me 5 minutes and then I'll get going. No, it gives you that energy that you need. So that one, this month is $25. Come by on Saturday at Lee Trevino location, and we'll give it to you for $20.
0: All right. Just so mention the show. A lot of services. You talked about the IV.
1: Yes.
0: You know, to help you kind of replenish, right? It kind of rehydrate in a way, right?
1: Yes.
0: All right. But you put in some vitamins in there too, right?
1: We do. We put in, you get a choice of three vitamins. So you get three vitamins, and then we go ahead and put them in your IV. Gives you that hydration, gives you that energy that you need, and you feel refreshed.
0: Okay. I mean, I think, I hate to say this, but I think, doesn't it kind of help out when you've been, you know, maybe drinking out on the town, a little hangover? Yes. Doesn't it help out a little bit?
1: Yes, it does. It actually does. So it's recommended you either do the IV the day before or before you get you know, you start drinking that Friday night like today, and then go the next day on Saturday and get your IV hydration.
0: Maybe you can come in on Sunday afternoons when the oldies are on and hook me up.
1: Yes.
0: Because after doing it 25 years, there's been some days where I'm like, oh my God, you know. But no, it's good to know that you're out there for not just the ladies, but for the men too. And with Father's Day coming up, don't forget about dad, you know?
1: Of course not. Bring your dad by. And like I said, mention the Fox that you heard us on the Fox, and we'll give you that discount. So $5 vitamins tomorrow at Lee Trevino. And then, of course, ask for your NAD and then see what other things we have for you guys. You know, we do appreciate all of our dads and our husbands and our brothers and everybody. So,
0: and you also help with what's so big and popular nowadays. You also help with weight loss.
1: Yes.
0: Medications too, right?
1: Yes, we do help with the weight loss. We have them on sale this month. They start the tirzepatide and the semaglutide. And they start off at $200 for the tirzepatide and $100 for the semaglutide. So those are really good, because if you're looking for that weight loss journey, or even just to feel better, you know, it does make you feel better. It takes out that food noise that we have. It helps you get on track if you're actually, you know what, I'm going to go to the gym or I'm going to start doing this. And this is actually going to help you. A lot of the people, you know, it's a lot of the things have to do with our culture and everything. And it's like, you're on the shot, you know, but it actually does help. So it's really
0: absolutely
1: good.
0: I don't know. I know you're not like a doctor's. Do you go through some the insurances for some of the people?
1: We don't use any of the insurance.
0: Okay.
1: I am a registered nurse. We are under a medical director, so we have that supervision.
0: Okay.
1: All of our peptides, all of our vitamins, our weight loss medications are ordered through pharmacies. So we do have our pharmacies. So they are really good.
0: You guys online? Are you guys on social media so
1: we
0: people
1: are.
0: Can get more information?
1: We do. We have our website, which is our booking site, which is plumskins.com. And then we are on Instagram's plumskins. And we do have anything that you need. Like, for example, we're on Facebook, Instagram, TikTok, anything like that.
0: So for this Father's Day, I want to take Dad a quick stop at
1: Plumskins.
0: At Plumskins there on Lee Trevino and Pebble Hills.
1: Yes.
0: And help him regenerate himself a little bit.
1: Yes.
0: No?
1: Just mention Mike. And then, mention Mike and we'll get
0: be
1: you
0: the
1: going.
0: Poster child of weight loss over there.
1: Yeah.
0: All right.
1: Mention Mike and we'll get you started and we'll take care of you.
0: Andale pues. Yeah, because Dad needs help too, now you know.
1: Yes, and happy Father's Day to all those dads out there.
0: Absolutely. Anything else you'd like to mention before I let you go?
1: No, but my phone number is 915-412-1083. Call us for any information that you need or anything. So
0: anything
1: we're available.
0: Anything on Instagram, Facebook, anything like that?
1: No, our Instagram is the same, how we sound, Plumskins, and it's with two N's. And then we have our booking site, which is plumpskins.com. So go ahead and look us up there as well.
0: Andale pues. All right. Well, thank you so
1: much.
0: Thank
1: you.
0: Plus, don't forget, they also help the women out too. So
1: yes. So come out. Remember, $8 a unit for our Botox.
0: Andale. Thank you so much for stopping by.
1: Thank you, Mike.
0: And let's not forget Dad this weekend. Vanessa Rangel, registered nurse at Plumskins. Thank you for the insight. And thank you for the information.
1: Thank you. Thank you, Mike, for having us.
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0: All Classics 92.3, The Fox and the Fab Four, Strawberry Fields Forever. Mike G here with you. Oh, looking forward to tomorrow, man. We're going to be out at Charlie Clark Nissan. Yes, join us in the Fox from 12 to 2, 6451 South Desert Boulevard. It's going to be a big, you know, there's a big soccer tournament. I don't know if you've heard about it going on. So, yes. And also, from our sister station, Piolin was going to be on hand out there. Charlie Clark will be on hand out there as well. And they're going to be playing soccer inside the... That's what they said. So let's see. I don't know. They're also going to be giving away a lot of prizes, raffling off a lot of stuff. It's going to be kind of cool. They're going to be giving away those movie passes for the Green Ghost. They did it. They dubbed it in Spanish. Okay. So that'll be going on at the Plaza Theater. So they'll be giving away tickets for that. And we'll have some Fox prizes of our own out there. Plus, they got some great leasing programs. They have some great deals on the cars out there. Bring the kids. They always cook out. So, yeah, come hungry if you want. And check out Charlie Clark Nissan. It's going to be fun tomorrow, man. 6451 South Desert Boulevard with the Fox 92.3. We'll see you there.
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Is that permanent ringing in your ears? 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Blasting the Sun City since day one. 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

didn't inherit his hairline, but thank God you inherited his preset. To the man who blasted 92.3 The Fox while you were still in a car seat, salute. 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

0: All Classics 92.3 The Fox, Chrissy Hynde and the Pretenders, My City Was Gone. Mike G here with ya. All right. Let's take a look at our forecast, shall we? Friday. Gonna get hot. Sunny with a high of 100, low of 77. Then sunny for Saturday with a high of 102. And for your Father's Day, Sunday, sunny with a high of 103. Currently 87 degrees, okay? Hey, be listening today because, yes, Jason Bonham is coming. Some great musicians for a evening of Led Zeppelin. Some great Led Zeppelin music on August 26th, Abraham Chavez Theater. You can get your tickets at Ticketmaster or at the Abraham Chavez box office. You need more information? Go to jasonbonham.net for more info. What a great show, man. That's awesome. The great Jason Bonham, the son of John Bonham, with an evening of Led Zeppelin. And we have your tickets here. Be listening sometime today before 3 o'clock for your chance to win a pair of tickets to an evening of Led Zeppelin.
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0: All Classics 92.3, the Fox getting closer to the heart. That is Rush and getting closer to the All Request Cafe that's going to come your way in about 24 minutes, all right? Get us a good Friday show. We'll have your requests coming on. Anything you'd like to hear, hit me up, 915-880-9292. And we're even going to feed you a chance for you to win two taco plates al pastor from Tacos Chinampa, all right? That's what's going on. And you know what else is going on? We're going to have a big, big good time over at Charlie Clark Nissan. Well, we always do, but tomorrow's going to be a special event. And in the studio, the Green Ghost himself is here, Mr. Charlie Clark. Welcome.
1: Hey, what's up? You weren't supposed to tell everybody that. That was top secret information.
0: Was it?
1: How's everybody? ¿Cómo estamos? Hey, we're here, and I'm proud to have Kuno Becker. Kuno Becker,
2: how you doing, guys?
1: A mi lado. It's great to have him here. You know, I asked him to come here because I'm, you know, sort of finishing this journey I have been on with Green Ghost, the movie, and I finally have the Spanish version done. It's up on Amazon and on VIX, but I want to invite all of you tonight to be there about no later than 7:15. It's going to start at 8. But if you want to see The Green Ghost at the Plaza Theater, most iconic theater in town here in El Paso, in downtown.
0: How'd you swing that, man? That's a nice
1: thing. I mean, yeah, it's really nice. Cool. It's really working out great. And we're going to do a Q&A afterward, and Kuno's going to be there with me. And he was in the movie. Obviously, he plays Mexican. And actually, Piolín was the voice of that was announcing, not originally. They had a gringo doing the voice. I was like, why would you have a gringo? We're on the border. You can't have a gringo voice. We're here in South Texas, all right alongside the Rio Grande. I was like, no. So I fired those post-production guys, and I said, I need the best voice I can get to be the Spanish voice of the conductor announcing the fight. So I got Piolín to announce the fight after the fact. He wasn't originally in the movie, but now he's in it. And it's so funny because tomorrow we're doing the patada with Piolín at Charlie Clark Nissan at 11:30 in the morning. So he's going to be there, and so will Kuno. And what was really ironic is that, you know, I didn't even think about it after the fact, and he was the star of Goal 1 and 2, the two most famous movies about the World Cup. He was the star. Nice. And there's actually a part 3, but he's very proud of part 1 and 2. But he was telling me about the whole process, the whole journey. But I thought about that. How cool is it that we're in the middle? And I want to say congratulations, obvio, felicidades a México.
2: Viva México.
1: Viva México por ganar ayer en contra de Corea. Pero, you know, for him to, you know, be here for that too.
0: That's awesome.
1: It's for the movie and in the middle of the World Cup. For it, it's just like this long journey because it was emotional for me to try to get this movie done since 2015. He knows what I went through, and he's been through his own journey, the hellacious journey to get his movies. Plural, done. You know, he's got some very interesting stories, but it's so cool to have Kuno in town. Kuno Becker, come meet Kuno. Yeah, and I'm so happy to have you here. And we're going to do this more often. We start talking about
0: Let's
1: we love it. Coming here. We just love it. So we're starting to support Victor, was it Amaya? Victor Aranda. Victor Aranda. And Victor Aranda, he's, I think, from Juarez, but he's living here in El Paso. He's from Juarez. And so I wanted to support local talent. And so we're sponsoring him now. And we're going to introduce him tonight.
0: Nice.
1: At the movie. And but he fought in Juarez like a month ago. And won in the second round with some body shots. And they say he's got the potential to be a world champ. So we're supporting him. And we'll have a fight here in town at the Coliseum July 18th, and I'm going to bring this guy back for that too. So we're going to have a good time, but it's we're proud to be sponsoring local talent. It's actually ironic. Shaq himself is sponsoring a fighter here locally too. We just talked to his best contact, who's always with him, and we're trying to get him to come for that event too. If we can pull that off, woohoo! That would be something else. But anyway,
0: either way,
1: we're going to have a great event on July 15th at the Coliseum here in El Paso. We're very proud to be sponsoring this guy, Victor. So, Victor Aranda.
0: Hey, Kuno Becker.
2: Yes.
0: Thank you for being here.
1: Yeah, isn't that cool?
0: How did you like working alongside this guy on that movie, The Green Ghost?
2: You know, I think he has a Mexican soul, this guy. He's he's really grateful for the, with the Hispanic community that mm-hmm. connects, that makes you connect instantly with him as a Latino. I'm really happy to see somebody making the effort, speaking our language. So that to me is it's really inspiring. It was a lot of fun. He's funny. Sometimes he's not that funny, but he tries to be funny, which I appreciate. No, but it, you know,
0: but
2: I really appreciate the fact that, you know, somebody needs, wants to connect with us, you know, and to me that's pretty beautiful and inspiring. So he's a great sense
1: Gracias
2: of humor. It was great working with him, with Danny Trejo, with all the other actors and actresses that were part of the movie. And he's right when he says that he's been fighting for this project, for this movie, for a long time. When you make a movie, there's so many challenges that you have to go through, and so many things that you have to
1: ¿cómo se dice? Aguantar. You have to
2: eat so much,
1: tough it out,
2: so much of that, you know what, and he did, and this movie is fun. It's a sci-fi comedy drama, something kind of weird, fun thing, and it's a lot of fun to watch, and we're gonna be showing it for free today at 7:15.
1: It's a gift for all of you
0: at the Plaza Theater.
2: At the Plaza Theater, which is a great place that I haven't seen, but everybody tells me it's amazing.
0: Yes, it is.
2: And I'm happy to be here in El Paso. I've been here before, and I'm telling a story about Latinos and their businesses, and I'm happy to be back. I really connect with El Paso a lot. I love this place.
1: And we've been talking about this, so I'm going to start bringing it back more and more and more. We're going to move over here. That's the next big step for him.
2: So I'm happy to be. I hear you're amazing here, man. Everybody loves you.
1: Well, no,
2: and I'm happy to be here with you, Mike.
1: You know what you're going to come for? I got it. For the birthday bash, Kuno will be with us. So he does a birthday bash every year.
2: What is that?
1: For a birthday party. He's such a famous guy. Oh, yeah. I have a party for him.
2: Cool.
1: For all El Paso.
2: Cool.
1: I'm telling you, it's huge. Huge.
2: I love
1: I show
2: El Paso,
1: up every
2: man.
1: Year, and I've sponsored him for how many years?
0: No, yeah, about three at least.
1: Three?
0: Four, maybe.
2: I love
1: five years.
0: 5 years.
2: I love
1: this
2: community.
0: Seven.
2: Seven years. That's awesome.
0: All right. So real quick, tomorrow. Going to be out with Piolín.
1: Piolín, 11:30 a.m., 6451 South Desert Boulevard.
2: And also today, we see you guys at the Plaza Theater.
1: Yeah, Plaza Theater, 7:15. So we get you seated. And then we start the movie at 8 o'clock, and it's for free for all of you, because I love you guys, and thank you for helping us, and we wouldn't be where we're at without you, so this is a gift for you.
2: Awesome.
0: Charlie, thank you so much.
2: We'll
0: be with you tomorrow
1: Thanks, Mike. My brother.
2: Thank you, guys.
1: My brothers.
0: Yeah, dijo. All right, you got to be on TV, so I know we got to cut this short.
1: Oh, yes, sorry.
0: Yeah, you got to be a big movie star now. So.
2: Thank you, guys.
0: Gracias a ustedes.
2: No, gracias. Thank you so much, Mike.
1: Thanks, Mikey. Right.
0: And we'll see you tomorrow.
1: Charlie Gladys out. Órale, vamos a decir una nana. Pau, pau.
0: Pau, pau.
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Hey, we're like 8 minutes away from the All Request Cafe. Let's get us a Good Friday edition going on. Give me some Good Friday songs to get us into that Father's Day weekend, okay? 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And coming up at 12:35, we're going to play Mike's Music Trivia. Your chance to win a 2 taco plates al pastor from the great Tacos Chinampa. That's what's going on. I got my question ready. Are you guys ready? Hit me up. 880-9292. What would you like to hear?

0: All classic 92.3 The Fox, with another classic coming right up. This is KOFX El Paso. 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It's 12 noon and time to open the All Request Cafe.
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0: Here's your host and waiter, Mike Guerrero.
3: All right. Welcome. Come on in. Out of that heat. Take a load off. I'll play your songs, man. 880-9292. Also, hit me up on Facebook, my Facebook or the Fox Facebook. Give us a like and a follow while you're there. And check this out. I got two taco plates al pastor from Tacos Chinampag to give away with Mike's Music Trivia. We're going to be doing that around 12:35-ish. I got my question ready to go, okay? So if you're ready to go, hit me up now. 880-9292. What can we play for you to get us into our Big Father's Day weekend? Get some good Friday songs, okay? All right, let's start things off. The early call that I got today for some Accept. You might remember this one right here. I remember listening to this on my boombox with a cassette of Accept. I was a rocker in those days. I still am, though. Here's a Balls to the Walls to start things off at the All Request Cafe.

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1: Hey, Mr. Mike, TGIF.
0: What's going on? Yes, a happy Friday going out to everyone. What can I do for you?
1: Yes, boss. Gallows Pole today by Led Zeppelin, please.
0: Yeah, Led Zeppelin. I like that one.

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1: Hey, what's up, Mike? I want to make a request for the USA men's soccer team.
0: All right.
1: Born in

0: 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All Classics 92.3 The Fox, right here at the All Request Cafe. 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Hit me up, 915, of course, 880-9292. Hit us up on Facebook, too. You can give us a like and a follow while you're there. My Facebook or the Fox Facebook. And we'll get to your songs for a Friday. And don't forget, coming up at around 12:35-ish, we're going to play Mike's Music Trivia for your chance to win. Two taco plates al pastor from the great Tacos Chinampa. That's what's happening at around 12:35-ish. Get your orders on in. 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
12: Mike, can you please play Girls, Girls, Girls by Motley Crue for my 4-year-old son? He's turning 4 tomorrow.
0: Wow.
12: And so...
0: You're going to start him off early for Edward Jr., right?
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1: Yeah, could you put something on the grill for me?
0: Absolutely, let's toss it.
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0: Miss Pat Benatar's Shadows of the Night, All Classics 92.3, The Fox, right here at the All Request Cafe. Hope you're having a great Friday afternoon. It's now time for Mike's Music Trivia. Time for you to win two taco plates Al Pastor from Tacos Chinampa. Let me ask the question. I'll take caller 4 with the correct answer at 880-9292. Real simple, real quick. Today is the 76th birthday of the great... Oh, one of the best female lead singers in rock history, in my opinion. Probably the best. Ann Wilson turning 76 today. From what band? It's that easy. 880-9292. Let me know. Oh, well, come back with one for Miss Diane out in the Horizon area. We'll see you guys tomorrow, okay? We want the Zoo by the Scorps next.
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0: Hello, the Fox in the All Request Cafe. You are my caller number 4. How you doing?
1: Sir.
0: All right, let's hook you up with 2 taco plates. Al Pastor from Tacos Chinampa. All right, I'll ask the very simple question today. It's the 76th birthday of Ann Wilson, the great lead singer of which band?
1: We're talking about Heart.
0: We are talking about Heart. Congratulations, you're my winner. I'm going to hook you up with 2 taco plates al pastor from Tacos Chinampa. Enjoy.
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0: Sir Captain, what, Fantastic? Sir Elton John, all classics, 92.3, the plaque. I curled him, called him Sir Captain. Well, he is a sir, right? All right, Mike G here with you. Happy Friday. I'm celebrating early, I guess, huh? Hey, a big show coming into town. August 16th, the legendary Carlos Santana with his great band, Santana, will be at the Abraham Chavez Theater. To open up for Santana will be the Doobie Brothers. It'll be a big show, man. The Doobies? Santana? That'll be a big one. So looking forward to that one. Two of the greatest bands of all time. And chance for you to win some tickets for that show. Coming up next week. They told me, go ahead and start giving them away next week, Mike. Oh, it's at the Don Haskins Center. I'm sorry, not Abraham Chavez. Don Haskins Center. You can fit more people there. All right, it's going to be a tremendous show, so be listening for your chance to win tickets right here on the Fox 92.3.
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Just past 2 o'clock, and you're listening to 92.3 The Fox. Mike G here with you. She talks to angels. It's the Black Crowes on The Fox, 92.3.

0: Oh, yeah. The Black Crowes, and She Talks to Angels right here on the Fox 92.3. Be listening this hour because I got a pair of tickets to the, yes, Jason Bonham, the son of the great John Bonham, the great drummer of Led Zeppelin. They're coming to town, okay? Jason Bonham brings you an evening of Led Zeppelin, okay? If you like more information, go to jasonbonham.net for more information on the performance. This show is happening at the Abraham Chavez Theater. You can get your tickets there at the Abraham Chavez Theater box office or also through Ticketmaster. But I have a chance for you to win some tickets this hour. Right here on 92.3, The Fox.
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0: Dancing the Night Away, it's Van Halen, All Classics 92.3 The Fox. Mike G here with y'all on the TGIF afternoon. Yeah, weekend is finally upon us, right? All right, I told you earlier, and yes, let's go ahead and make good on these. I got a pair of tickets to the Led Zeppelin tribute, the Led Zeppelin evening. This is Jason Bonham's group. He's going to bring some musicians here in town. They're going to play a night of Led Zeppelin. Jason Bonham, the son of the legendary John Bonham from Led Zeppelin, one of the greatest rock and roll drummers of all time. Well, so it's not too bad either. They're going to be jamming, and if you'd like to jam with them, I'll give a pair of tickets to caller Lucky number 7 right now. 880-9292. 880-9292. Good luck, a night of Led Zeppelin on us.
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0: Hello, good afternoon. The Fox, you are my caller 7. 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
8: Hello.
0: You're my winner. I got for you a pair of tickets to Evening of Led Zeppelin. Jason Bonham is going to bring some musicians, and they're going to play a great night of the greatest rock and roll of all time with the music of Led Zeppelin over at the Abraham Chavez Theater on August 26th. You and somebody going to be there. Congratulations.
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It's Friday, El Paso. It's viernes y el cuerpo lo sabe. Coming up, we'll be checking in with Mike in just a bit. 92.3 The Fox.

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0: Patty, 2.3 The Fox. A quick look at your weather for this weekend. For tonight, looks like it's going to be lows around 75. For tomorrow, 102 degrees. It's going to be hot. And then tomorrow night, Saturday night, lows around 76. But looks like Sunday's going to be the same. Monday, highs around 105. Tuesday, highs around 106. No, it's going to get hot. It's going to get really hot. Hot and then hotter. How about that? Stay hydrated. Keep your family, your pets hydrated as well. Stay indoors if you don't have to be outdoors. And if you are outdoors, well, then get the manguera or jump in a pool or un charco algo. Porque se va a poner bien caliente. 92.3 The Fox.
1: Juan Coral for Noticias El Paso this Friday afternoon, bringing you the most recent news from El Paso, Ciudad Juarez, and Las Cruces. The El Paso Zoo has introduced a new animal to its scenery. A new giraffe by the name of Dan, which is only a year and 7 months old, has joined the rest of the El Paso animals. He will be introduced to Gigi, the zoo's resident female, as a potential breeding partner, and he comes all the way from the Nebraska Zoo. The Hospitals of Providence announced that Victoria Gonzalez has been promoted to Chief Executive Officer for the Hospitals of Providence Memorial Campus and Providence Children's Hospital. Happening in Las Cruces, New Mexico State University police arrested 46-year-old David Curtis on a charge of possessing an explosive or incendiary device. Curtis was booked into the Doña Ana County Detention Center on June 10th and remains in custody under pretrial detention by the district court. For more details on these stories, check us out on social media and follow us on Facebook at El Paso Ya. Be sure to catch us at 5 and 10, your most watched local newscast in the border.
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going to be so awesome to see these guys up close and personal. The Doobie Brothers going to be here at the Don Hoskins Center. You don't want to miss out August 16th. We're going to be checking in with Mike G and a few on 92.3 The Fox.

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0: 92.3 The Fox, and it's a Father's Day weekend. What are you going to do with your father this weekend? You as a father, are you going to go out and treat yourself in case nobody else treats you? Hey, yes, you most definitely deserve it. But we've got to do something for our dads, whether it's our own dad, our husbands, our kids, our fathers. You've got to celebrate our dads this weekend. So happy Father's Day to all the dads out there that really do deserve that title of being called a dad. 92.3 The Fox.
1: Juan Coral for Noticias El Paso this Friday afternoon, bringing you the most recent news from El Paso, Ciudad Juárez, and Las Cruces. The El Paso Zoo has introduced a new animal to its scenery. A new giraffe by the name of Dan, which is only a year and 7 months old, has joined the rest of the El Paso animals. He will be introduced to Gigi, the zoo's resident female, as a potential breeding partner, and he comes all the way from the Nebraska Zoo. The Hospitals of Providence announced that Victoria Gonzalez has been promoted to Chief Executive Officer for the Hospitals of Providence Memorial Campus and Providence Children's Hospital. Happening in Las Cruces, New Mexico State University Police arrested 46-year-old David Curtis on a charge of possessing an explosive or incendiary device. Curtis was booked into the Doña Ana County Detention Center on June 10th and remains in custody under pretrial detention by the district court. For more details on these stories, check us out on social media and follow us on Facebook at El Paso Ya. Be sure to catch us at 5 and 10, your most watched local newscast in the borderland.
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that permanent ringing in your ears? You can thank your dad for that. Blasting the Sun City since day one. Happy Father's Day from 92.5.

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0: 6 on 92.3 The Fox. All right, El Paso, movies. What movies are coming out in theaters this Father's Day weekend? Well, let me tell you, there's a big one coming out. A big movie. I really think that this one's probably going to be I don't know if it's going to be bigger than the others, but definitely the biggest movie of the year. Toy Story. Toy Story 5 comes out in theaters today. And, you know, they knew what they were doing. They're going to put this movie out on Father's Day weekend so the dads can take their kids out to the movies. And that way you can be like, you know, with the dad and the kids, you're going to be like, what are we going to do this weekend? Let's go to the movies. Okay. And then dad can do his own thing, go and barbecue with the family. So, yeah, Toy Story 5 comes out today. Can you believe it's already been over 30 years since the first Toy Story movie? 30 years ago. Over the years, we've watched as Woody and Buzz became best friends, met Jesse and Bullseye after Woody was kidnapped. Well, now they're at it again. In this one, Woody returns to help Jesse, Buzz, and the rest of the toys deal with the threat of losing Bonnie's love to technology. Tim Allen, Tom Hanks, and Joan Cusack are all back as Buzz, Woody, and Jesse. It's going to be fun to go and watch that one. Got to go watch it this weekend. Another one coming out is The Death of Robin Hood, rated R. This one is with Hugh Jackman. I don't know if you've seen the previews to this. It's really good. It looks good anyway. Hugh Jackman is an anti-hero version of Robin Hood, living in a self-imposed isolation until Lil Jon asks for his help protecting his family once their violent past catches up to them. Dun, dun, dun. Go check out the trailer. You're going to see what I'm talking about. The Death of Robin Hood. Those two movies are coming out in theaters this weekend. You know, that's what I would do. I'd be like, kids, y'all can go watch Toy Story. I'm going to go watch Hugh Jackman. Thank you very much. 92.3 The Fox.
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0: The Doors on 92.3 The Fox. Uh-oh. I don't know if you've seen this on social media, but it is all over the place. Carlos Mencia, the comedian, you know who he is. He was arrested yesterday. And, well, he's accused of stealing from the state of California. The district attorney's office held a press conference yesterday to announce Mencia's arrest for failing to report $8.7 million in income. They say he owes $300,000 plus interest and penalties. The DA says Mencia was contacted almost 80 times between 2019 and 2024, but he ghosted them. Maybe he changed his number. Golly. He also called Mencia one of California's biggest tax delinquents. Well, why you got to put him out like that, man? He's facing 12 counts, 6 for his personal taxes and 6 for his business. He could face 10 years in prison. His bail is set at $250,000 and he'll be arraigned on Monday. The IRS is also after Mencia. They filed the lien back in 2021 claiming he didn't pay his taxes for 3 years and owes them $1.2 million. What in the world? Who is handling his finances? Why aren't they on top of it? What's going on? I mean, obviously he's got this, you know, this money coming in. I mean, $8 million in income that he didn't report. So he's got money. Why aren't they helping him out or somebody? I don't know. That's Carlos Mencia. He is in jail for alleged tax fraud. That's your celebrity cheese on 92.3 The Fox.
1: 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Come join us at Charlie Clark Nissan, 6451 South Desert Boulevard.
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You know, it's Father's Day weekend. 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You're welcome, fathers. 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

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Happy Father's Day from El Paso's classic hits, 92.3 The Fox.

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We care for El Paso.